Yes, my friend, ndoi makoti wa Tandavara, wa Farakova Nani, wa Farakova Nesu, nyapenyero yako. Inos Radio 54 African Panorama Live Chinu Chelamu. We, of course, are doing introduction. Legendary, the iconic voice of Oliver Tukum Tukuzi, Matty Boyer.

pills and fix all problems. Because Batibona love conquers all, love conquers everything. So definitely, akukho umuntu wathi kuzoba lula ukuthi ube married or ukuthi ube family member or whatever. So always know ukuthi conflicts bring with that opportunity for you to come closer and forgive one another. 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Life is too short these days.

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1: Oh, Kabung, me name Bounty Lisa, representing True Sports Records. 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

0: 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Sihamba nge Africa Panorama, Radio 54, into yabantu, the People's Radio. Ichi chinuche vanu, chinotelelwa nevanu. 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
1: My name is James Babi Wekwamanyao, a retired reggae ambassador with Radio Zimbabwe, Zimbabwe. When life is a puzzle, matters of the heart, nyaya dzinobata moyo, dzinosuwisa, dzinofadza, dzinoshungurudza, dzinorwadza, nedzinoporesa.

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We are Pamasaisai.

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Morai Morai Maspera Seima Muka Seima Live from our Francis Town Studios, Kwa Botswana Nai. Advocate General Eric Knight Makadini. Yes, I am live. This is Dr. Mambokazi on the ones and twos. 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Magadini Vashama Rarive Radio 54, African Panorama, Chinu Chedu, Chinu Chevanu. Yes, I am back. I am live. I am in the building. 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

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Okay, General Eric Knight, what do you think of Tambo Canons, the Gare Gare Hansi, Nishislan Canons in Bayan Bayan Bayan Bayan Bayan? Yes, it is a traditional tune and I love it so much. And it reminds us, okay, General Eric Knight of his days in Sunday school. Mchiriku and Eric Sunday school, General. Inikaime, Gare Gare, Kanatas of Fulda.

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Miss Prudy, welcome, welcome. 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Should I say Miss Prudy? Malikebo, Malikebo. Skip on, I can see that says South African number. Should I say, welcome, welcome. Yes, we are live.

0: That's right, right about now. 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

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Welcome to another Stola Sesihambile. Sihamba nge Africa Panorama. 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Ichi chinu chevanu. 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

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Volume boy,

Hello Africa, hello world. My name is Enira, the African Queen Diva. You're listening to Mambo Kazi, Dr. Beauty Mwera Muzadzi on Radio 54, Chino Giovanno into Yabanti. When life is a puzzle, she takes you on a journey of matters of the heart. Happy drink.

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Zapindi kwa nenji kaze kunze nae. President in waiting. We nubu nae. Shamari yangu Alex Zenga. 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Aka kambondri kusumzira imi mose vatereri vangu vatsigiri vangu. You know, I've been away. I had been away for a long time, but I am back now. But I still miss you nae. I know you missed me. I can feel your heartbeat now. Diamond Platinums, I miss you. I miss you, I miss you, I miss you. Volume boy, Ray Coco. My settings are say, Coco, I missed you. Jimmy Wanderer, Rovira, Vatere, Rivanko, Shamar, Zerwendo, Nye.

for the General Eric Knight, I missed you. Black Queeness, I missed you, Zianda. 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I missed you. Radio 54 broadcasters, I missed you so much. Radio 54 listeners, my family, my second family, I missed you so much. It's good to be back. Alex Zenga, I missed you. Kosa langu, mpaka nikawajui, kasa ukanichukianga. 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

Hello Africa, hello world, hello everyone from across the globe. My name is Alex Zenga. 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

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Sihamba nge Africa Panorama. 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Ichi chinuche vanhu. 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

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I am broadcasting live from Francistown Studios, kwa Botswana. 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

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Are you ready to embark on a journey that celebrates the heartbeat of 54 vibrant nations? 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

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Are you ready to embark on a journey that celebrates the heartbeat of 54 vibrant nations? 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

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A brighter tomorrow. 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We are the resonating voices of a future Africa. Strong, united, and full of...

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0: the Kuhlenzena Estimela. 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

0: 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I'm so happy to be hosted by you there today. Happy birthday, SNK and BQSA. Thanks very much to the management of this radio who happened to give you this opportunity to celebrate your birthday with us in a unique way on air.
1: Thank you so much.
0: Yes, since I started knowing you guys, I'm so happy to be part of everywhere you are, in TikTok, in Facebook, and on radio. I'm just enjoying having you guys because I'm following you in all occasions. So yeah, it reflects to me you are a bit old, though you are not yet to reveal how old are you people. It seems like our fans, they don't reveal their age. I'm not asking even myself. Yeah. So yeah, thanks a lot for you guys to be part of this panel and this organization which we call the Radio 54 African Panorama Live, which is pulling all the Africans to be together. And then, believe you me, you are part of it. And it's rare to find some identical twins to be so identical in both occasions, being broadcasters, being musicians, being TikTokers, being on Facebook. Like, it's a unique thing which happened. God did something like you are one thing. So yeah, I'm a part of you guys, and I am lucky to know you. So yeah, we are celebrating the twins. We celebrate the father and mother. Lava vazele abantwana abasithandayo sonke sila as a nation, as a world, on radio and wherever you are. Take care of yourself. I think unkulunkulu zonqina until isikhathi sifika sangempela sokuthi anithathwanga into ezizosimangaza ukuthi kanti kwenzakeleni. So yeah, I'm pretty sure that it's understandable that when I am here, I am supporting Umsakazi, I'm supporting SNK and all of you. Amazing things.

0: because you are advising in daily basis. It's your call for you guys to be part of us. Mr. Godfrey Madani, let me not forget to greet George Chukore. Yes, Cornelia Mganda, be greeted there. I believe you are there. Yes, let me greet also Savannah. I'm still greeting you, our broadcasters and the management of Radio 54. There is a lady who is a bit long and a moon, Lana. Yes, Mami Neta. Wherever you are, just know that you are greeted by the cool guy here. Yes, Chiruku Kufunga Kunoku. Yes, let me just also greet some of the participants, Milton Makondo, Edwin Kumalo. Yes, let me just greet also all of the participants. And I don't know if I am here to raise up some eyebrows. I don't know umachuchu ukuthi ukhona emhlabeni or ngempela ushonile lo makuthi ukhona, let it happen ukuthi asibingelele naye, ngoba we are still curious ukuthi omunye wethu ungaba ukuthi kwenzakeleni, ngaba ukuthi ngempela ushonile or uyaphila. 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We'll need closure lana. And then in my family also, Agnes Mwenya, my wife, and all my children, I'm not going to name them. Thank you very much for the time you gave me.
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0: Thank you very much.
1: Thank you. 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
0: Yeah, you can play me anything from Dukes Malax, or if Akula, you can play me anything from Leonard Dembo.
1: Oh, okay, all right. 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Thank you so much. Yiphi umbuzo ofuna ukubuza uSenikey njengoba ngihleli naye namhlanje la?
0: Senikey, you happen to promise us another day with General Ube on air, it was on Sunday, and then you promised that soon you will be part of the panel here, Yama Broadcasters. When are you promising that you will hear on air as an individual would be holding your own slot? Uzokalani.
1: Hey, cool guy. Ngeke ngisho ukuthi mhlawumbe ngizoqala nini ukusakaza. What I know ukuthi I am the best umsakazi ever in the world. Bazwa kelisa nabaseceleni.
0: If you are the best umsakazi, I believe that as I'm speaking to you right now, sikhuluma ngathi siyasakaza, both of us. So it means we do have those talents. Let's push up, because in the other sense, what we need is that we need Africa to rise up. I'm aware that you are one of the pan-Africanists, because your songs are lying on a line, your pan-Africanism. You are one person who's preaching unity in your songs. What is it that is pushing you to sing like that?
1: Ngicabanga ukuthi the way ngicula ngakhona ngiye ngathanda kakhulu ukucula nge-Africa, izwe esihleli ngakulona, ilizwe lethu singabantu abansundu. 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
0: Precisely, okay. As I'm listening to you, in history we have got a lot of pan-Africanists. And then who is the role model of yours, kulabantu beba bakhokhela i-Pan-Africanism la e-Africa? 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Who is the role model of yours?
1: Miriam Makeba,
0: yes, she is one. The Pan-Africanist. Thank you very much. I don't have to waste a lot of the other participants' time, because I am broadcasting even myself through the phone here.
1: Siyabonga akukho guys isikhathi sakho ungasondela endlini ngoba uzokutsha. 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
0: 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Thank you very much.
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For the long way, I'm going to challenge. I'm going to shoot a pillow. Now the clock's a shy. Let's pull it. 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

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Yes, the night is young, but it won't last forever. If you know you're a diva, yizo represent.

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Chief Chief African Panorama, John Chief Mandura. 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

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My name is Mabedi Mvenda. I'm broadcasting on Radio 54 Chinchabanu, into Yabantu. All the way from Germany. From the land of giants. Tall, strong giants with brains. I thought I had seen giants in my country, but kunokunana Goliath. It's party time again. I hope you are going to enjoy with me, because it's that time. Party time. 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I'm panatinongo nakirwa chete. 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

I just quick one before we get too deep in the party fight. I just want to check on you, my South African fan. Listeners, how you doing? I hope Miss Emory is safe. Because I've been seeing disturbing news all over social media. They've been broadcast. People have been protesting. Germany, I couldn't do it at your room. Mukangons, Russia, Musikuns, VCM, Zedatara, and Germany. I hope you are safe. Kwamuri Koko, Varipa Juze, check on these guys physically, because Tirikure, we just put you in prayers. We cannot do more, but.

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I'm a comment section. 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

this one is too personal. 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It's featuring our Masingo Prince, Goonie Knox.

Ishiria buta reken, vakadzi vakubura zvihombe. If you listen to what people or stories are circulating on social media, especially in Europe, England kunyanya. Katidzore tshimbo. Ava se strong vanava. At least this is to not matter. Antifugama unamate, but man to man.

0: Flip it like a flipper gram, flip it like a flipper gram. 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

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You never grow old. 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

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I'm a tycoon. This song is close to my heart. Featuring DJ Yamza, Ishizio Yami.

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